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1: But they're going around again?
2: I don't know. Oh. I think this weather, too.
1: Oh, the up and down and the rainy weather and all that. Oh,
2: that boy. Vitamin C, man. Got to keep it in you.
1: Oh, yeah. Yeah. Now, do you do that? You do the vitamin C dance?
2: I mean, I drink a lot of orange juice, and I just drink a lot of things that have vitamin C.
1: Like Jack Daniels? That's got vitamin C in it.
2: You know? Okay. On a good Saturday night.
1: There you go.
2: Yes.
1: Absolutely. The exclusive K-Country Concert Staycation heats back up this coming week.
2: Your first keyword happens at 7:15 in the morning with us for a weekend on the beach in Jacksonville to see Cody Johnson.
1: All right. And we'll add, oh, how about this? Meet and greet passes to make it even bigger.
2: 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Crystal's Corner happens at 6:50 and 8:50 with the country headlines.
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Jacksonville's the location. July 25th. You get two nights hotel right on the beach. Sweet. And you get to meet Cody, too. If you've not already done so, make sure you're listening 7:15 Monday morning. You'll get the very first keyword of the day. And then Mr. Bob and Chris will tell you other times to listen throughout the day. If you sign up for our K-Country Club by texting KLUB to our studio line, you'll get an additional keyword that's sent directly to you at 12 noon this coming Thursday. All right? Yeah, thank you for listening, and it's so going to pay off. K-Country's forecast from the WCJB TV24 Alert Weather Center. Low tonight in the 70s, highs around the 80s. For all the current weather conditions, log on to 352today.com, your community connection.

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0: Last year, I had back pain radiating down my right leg. 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Just know at Morgan & Morgan, we got your back. 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

If you listen to K Country, you'll see Cody Johnson in July. You'll get to meet him too and get two nights on the beach. Pretty sweet. 93.7 K Country. We're back at it Monday, 7:15 with the Mr. Bob Morning Show.

That was Jody Messina, Zach Brown Band in there before that. And while you and I were observing Memorial Day, Zach Brown and jewelry designer Kendra Scott were getting married in Greece. What is it, his third time and her fifth? 93.7 K Country.

0: We are on your fourth of four exclusive K-Country concert staycations, and it's Cody Johnson in July, and you get to go see him in Jacksonville. You get to meet him, too. You're going to get two nights, hotel right there on the beach, and we're back at it Monday, 7:15 with the Mr. Bob Morning Show. 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K-Country's forecast from the WCJB TV 21st Alert Weather Center. Lows tonight in the 70s, highs around the 80s. For all the current weather conditions, log on to 352today.com, your community connection.
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0: 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We want you to jump on board the K-Country Listener Advisory, thanks to Mike Scott Plumbing. 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
1: It doesn't matter. 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
0: It's always on 5 in Margaritaville, come to think of it.
1: Yeah, I heard that.
0: You've been there, haven't you?
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0: So get this. Not only are you going to go see Cody Johnson in concert, okay, tickets, yay. You also get to meet him too. And you get two nights hotel right there on the beach. We're back at it Monday morning, 7:15 with the Mr. Bob Morning Show. Don't miss your chance. 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We'll see lows tonight in the 70s, highs around the 80s. For all the current weather conditions, log on to 352today.com, your community connection.
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0: 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Hey, do you like this song? You know, do you like this one? 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All right. 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

See Cody Johnson on us. Jacksonville's the location. July 25th, you get two nights hotel right on the beach. Sweet. And you get to meet Cody, too. If you've not already done so, make sure you're listening 7:15 Monday morning. You'll get the very first keyword of the day, and then Mr. Bob and Chris will tell you other times to listen throughout the day. If you sign up for our K-Country Club by texting KLUB to our studio line, you'll get an additional keyword that's sent directly to you at 12 noon this coming Thursday. All right? Yeah, thank you for listening, and it's so going to pay off. K-Country's forecast from the WCJB TV 21st Alert Weather Center. Low tonight in the 70s, highs around the 80s. For all the current weather conditions, log on to 352today.com, your community connection.

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2: 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Chris Jansen, Me and a Beer is our spotlight track of the week to start us off. 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
3: Prettiest girl I've ever seen.

Beer starting us off on Music City Now, our spotlight track of the week. Of course, that's Chris Jansen. It's sponsored by Harpeth 60. Zach Topps, South of Sanity. 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

That ain't how fire works, baby. Fireworks. It's so good. It's Kelsey Hart, and it's sponsored by Curb Records. Stephen Wilson Jr.'s Gary. It's sponsored by Big Loud.

cannot get enough of Gary. Stephen Wilson Jr., sponsored by Big Loud. Here's something fresh now from Graylin James. Water at a Wedding, sponsored by Nashville Harbor.

0: Water at a Wedding. It's so good. It's Graylin James, and it's sponsored by Nashville Harbor. 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

there is Keeps Me Sane. It's Tyler Nance on Music City Now. 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It's sponsored by Warner Nashville.

What If We Don't. Beautiful vocal layers there. It's so good. It's Ashley McBride, sponsored by Warner Nashville. Let's get going with a hit. You ready to rock with Shane Proffitt? 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

Long Live Country is Shane Proffitt. It's sponsored by Triple Tigers. So we've got Harper Grace up now. You saw her on American Idol? This is If Daddy Says No. It's sponsored by Curb. You

Rustled. It's Russell Dickerson, Worth Your Wild, sponsored by Triple Tigers. Okay, here's one from the adorable Alexandra K. Straight from the Heart is sponsored by BMG Nashville.

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1: 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It's Steven Wilson Jr., sponsored by Big Loud Records. Over to Graylin James. It's fresh. 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

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Okay, let's turn to Kelsey Hart's Fireworks. 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

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Fireworks, it's so good. It's Kelsey Hart, and it's sponsored by Curb Records. All right, let's move to the band Perry. They're back, and it's Psychological, sponsored by Nashville Harbor.

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1: Something going around again?
2: I don't know. Oh. I think this weather, too.
1: Oh, the up and down and the rainy weather and all that. Oh,
2: that vitamin C, man. Got to keep it in you.
1: Oh, yeah. Yeah. Now, do you do that? You do the vitamin C dance?
2: I mean, I drink a lot of orange juice, and I just drink a lot of things that have vitamin C.
1: Like Jack Daniels? That's got vitamin C in it.
2: You know? Okay. On a good Saturday night.
1: There you go.
2: Yes.
1: Absolutely. The exclusive K-Country Concert Staycation heats back up this coming week.
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1: All right. And we'll add, how about this? 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
1: But they're going around again?
2: I don't know. Oh. I think this weather, too.
1: Oh, the up and down and the rainy weather and all that. Oh,
2: that boy. Vitamin C, man. Got to keep it in you.
1: Oh, yeah. Yeah. Now, do you do that? You do the vitamin C dance?
2: I mean, I drink a lot of orange juice, and I just drink a lot of things that have vitamin C.
1: Like Jack Daniels? That's got vitamin C in it.
2: You know, on a good Saturday night.
1: There you go.
2: Yes.
1: Absolutely. The exclusive K-Country Concert Staycation heats back up this coming week.
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1: 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And we'll add, how about this? 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
3: 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Chris Jansen, Me and a Beer is our spotlight track of the week to start us off. 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
4: Prettiest girl I've ever seen. 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

and a beer, starting us off on Music City Now, our spotlight track of the week. Of course, that's Chris Jansen. It's sponsored by Harpeth 60. Zach Topps, South of Sanity. 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
1: Little too drunk.
0: Okay, let's turn to Kelsey Hart's Fireworks. 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

That ain't how fire works, baby. Fireworks. It's so good. It's Kelsey Hart, and it's sponsored by Curb Records. 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

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Here's something fresh now from Graylin James. Water at a Wedding, sponsored by Nashville Harbor.

0: Water at a Wedding. 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It's Graylin James, and it's sponsored by Nashville Harbor. 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

There's Keeps Me Sane. It's Tyler Nance on Music City Now. 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This is What If We Don't? It's sponsored by Warner Nashville.

What If We Don't. Beautiful vocal layers there. It's so good. It's Ashley McBride, sponsored by Warner Nashville. Let's get going with a hit. You ready to rock with Shane Proffitt? Long Live Country.

Live Country is Shane Proffitt. It's sponsored by Triple Tigers. So we've got Harper Grace up now. You saw her on American Idol? This is If Daddy Says No. It's sponsored by Curb.

Russell. It's Russell Dickerson, Worth Your Wild, sponsored by Triple Tigers. Okay, here's one from the adorable Alexandra K. Straight from the Heart is sponsored by BMG Nashville.

0: 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Love it. It's Alexandra Kay, sponsored by BMG Nashville.
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easy to love is Dustin Lynch. It's so easy to love. And it's sponsored by Broken Bow Records. Okay, here's a tune from Chris Jansen. 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

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It's amazing. It's Stephen Wilson Jr., sponsored by Big Loud Records. Over to Graylin James. It's fresh. 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

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Okay, let's turn to Kelsey Hart's Fireworks. 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

That ain't how fire works, baby. Fireworks. It's so good. It's Kelsey Hart, and it's sponsored by Curb Records. All right, let's move to the band Perry. They're back, and it's Psychological, sponsored by Nashville Harbor.

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This fella opened up. 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

0: Michael Ray, how about that? Eustace's very own EVO himself. With 10 in a row, today's best country. You live it, we play it. Got the staycation happening again this Monday morning, 7:15. It's the exclusive K-Country Concert Staycation Giveaway. Cody Johnson in Jacksonville, July 25th, Saturday night. Couple nights on the beach, too. Oh, yeah. Also, you get to meet and greet him, too. That's pretty cool. So, listen for that keyword coming up 7:15 Monday morning, and we'll do it all day long, all week long, too. Get you qualified for that staycation. So, what you do when you hear that keyword, you enter it at our website before the hour's out, and you're in for the drawing. Simple as that. How about that? Coming up after the break, is it going to be her next number one? I think so. We'll share it with you coming up after the break. But get the best deal or get full tank of gas, up to 20 gallons, even if they don't make a deal. You're going, what are you talking about? 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K-Country's forecast from the WCJB-TV 21st Alert Weather Center. Well, if you're heading out today, Saturday's downtown Ocala at the Downtown Market. Going on from 9 until 2 today. Fresh produce. We got a bunch of local meats, baked goods, all kinds of stuff, too. So check that out. We're going to have highs in the upper 80s, lows tonight in the low 70s, highs tomorrow in the upper 80s. For all the current weather conditions, log on to 352today.com, your community connection.
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Well, she's sitting at number two right now. Looks like she's going to be number one here coming up. With this one, Jella Langley and Be Her. What a good song from Kid Country.

0: Hey, y'all, you know, we have an app and we have a lab. Yeah, we do. Yeah, and you can get to the lab through the app if you have the app downloaded from your app store on your phone. 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The K-Country app. And, of course, open mic. Always want to hear from you. Make sure you get in on that. And also, the upper left-hand corner, we got three bars. Drop that down and get to the listener advisory board. That's what's cool about that. We want to get your input on the music we're playing here at K-Country. 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Love that. Another 10 on the way next. Inside that 10, we got a big number one for these two on the way. And you got to love it. Coming up next from 93.7 K-Country.
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Brand new from Kenny Chesney and Carry On. That sounds good, man. I tell you. And I wonder if he's going to be coming back to Tampa. I bet he will. He loves the Ray J. He loves the pirate ship. We'll see. He's out in Vegas now doing that sphere thing. So I bet he's coming back. Yeah, he just loves doing that. We love having him here, too. From 93.7 K Country. Speaking of concerts and all that kind of stuff, we got it going on again. More Keywords for you coming up on Monday morning. Well, 7:15, it all fires off again. The exclusive K-Country Concert Staycation giveaway. Love that. Cody Johnson this time around in Jacksonville. Couple of nights on the beach. Also, you get to meet and greet him with your friend. Oh, man. That's what it's all about when you win that thing. So when you hear that keyword at 7:15, you've got until the end of the hour to enter it at our website at 93.7kcountry.com. And, boom, you're in for it for the grand prize drawing. Simple as that. Doesn't cost you anything. It's totally free. Plus, get yourself an extra keyword. All you have to do, and you can do it right now if you choose, you can enter the keyword club. And you have to spell it like this, K-L-U-B. And you go ahead and enter that on our studio line, 877-937-7883. Go ahead and text that to us, and there you go. Just that word. No emojis. No happy faces and love and hearts. And no. Just the word itself. And you'll get an extra bonus keyword shot right into your phone on Thursdays. So simple as that. It's, hey, increase your odds of winning. That's how that's done right there. Hey, coming up after the break, he said he'd be glad and was very glad that no one threw things at him when he did this. Did what? We'll tell you all about it right after the break. I know you're going, what? What's up with that? K-Country's forecast from the WCJB TV20 First Alert Weather Center. Well, if you're heading out today to the Rhythm Fest at Webb Field on West Silver Springs Boulevard in Ocala, it's going on from 11 till 5 today. Live music, local vendors, food trucks, family activities. Gonna be fun. Uh-huh. We're going to have highs in the upper 80s, lows tonight, low 70s, highs tomorrow in the upper 80s. For all the current weather conditions, log on to 3.

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1: America turns 250. 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
1: But they're going around again?
2: I don't know. Oh. I think this weather, too.
1: Oh, the up and down and the rainy weather and all that. Oh,
2: that boy. Vitamin C, man. Got to keep it in you.
1: Oh, yeah. Yeah. Now, do you do that? You do the vitamin C dance?
2: I mean, I drink a lot of orange juice, and I just drink a lot of things that have vitamin C.
1: Like Jack Daniels? That's got vitamin C in it.
2: You know? Okay. On a good Saturday night.
1: There you go.
2: Yes.
1: Absolutely. The exclusive K-Country Concert Staycation heats back up this coming week.
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That's why we have The Lab, the Listener Advisory Board. 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On the way next, another 10 in a row. Inside that 10, how does Russell Dickerson recharge? We'll tell you all about it. It's interesting. On the way next, 93.7 K Country.

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Now, how does Russell Dickerson recharge? Well, he digital detoxes. Yeah, he gets completely out of every social media, the phone. He sets it down, gets out of it. Here's Russell, his latest Worth Your While, K Country.

Hey, take the kids on that zip line. Woo! That's what we do here in North Central Florida. Today's best country. 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

what you need, boys. And they said, you know, all the others went and cashed out. We got the subdivision all mapped out. It'll sit right here on this land, and you could leave town a rich man. And he said, boys, whatever you're offering, it won't be enough.

Dirk Bentley, 93.7 K Country, living in 10 in a row. Today's best country, you live it, we play it. Why am I talking like this? I don't know. Hey, in front of that was Tucker Wetmore and Brunette, his third number one song. Look at him, he's on fire, that boy. Good for him, how about that? Hey, we're on fire with this too, our staycations. We got it going on. We got another one for you. We have another keyword for you coming up 7:15 this Monday morning, all week long too. This is for Cody Johnson. In Jacksonville on July 25th, Saturday night, date night, the whole nine yards. Comes if you win this, it comes with a couple of nights on the beach, too. And also, if that's not enough, about meet and greet passes with Cody, his

0: sale. That's pretty cool. You and your best friend? Nice, nice. So once again, the exclusive K-Country Concert Staycation giveaway starts up, fires back up on Monday morning, 7:15. And you enter it at our website, that keyword, before the end of the hour, and you're in there. Lickety-split. How about it? From 93.7 K-Country, coming up after the break, he nearly walked away from music. Who's that? We'll tell you all about it on the way. But first, get the best deal or get a full tank of gas, up to 20 gallons. 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K-Country's forecast from the WCJB-TV 21st Alert Weather Center. Well, if you're heading out today to the Picket and Splashing U Pick at Amber Brook Farms in Eustis, going on from 9 until 3 here on County Road 44A. You can you got fresh picked flowers there. You can get juicy blueberries, sweet corn, water slides, splash pads. There's everything in there for the whole family. Check that out. We'll have highs in the upper 80s, lows tonight in the low 70s, highs tomorrow in the upper 80s. For all the current weather conditions, log on to 352today.com, your community connection.
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1: 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So do we. 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

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She hits her knees and bows her head.

93.7 K Country. This guy, man, he almost walked away from country music, said, I'm done, man. Glad he didn't. It's John Morgan, his latest in Kid Myself, 93.7 K Country. Welcome back, bro.

0: 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Keep it locked on 93.7 K Country. 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

0: 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Simple as that. Also, how about winning some free groceries from Publix? Loving that. All you have to do is take our listener advisory board music survey brought to you by Mike Scott Plumbing. 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Go ahead and log on to that. It takes you less than 5 minutes. Let us know the music you love to hear here at K-Country. The ones you don't like, we'll stop playing them. Simple as that. It's your music. It's your station. That's how we roll here. Coming up next, this is how we roll too. Another 10 in a row. Today's best country. You live it. We play it. Inside that 10, are you a doom scroller? We'll tell you who is. Coming up next from 93.7 K-Country.
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93.7 K Country and Sonny's Barbecue have at least two things in common. They're both tasty and local. Today's best country, you live it, we play it.

0: That's one of my new favorite songs, or my favorite new song, however you'd like to look at that. That's Low Cash and Wrong Hearts. I love that song. That's pretty good. What you all think? 10 in a row, today's best country. You live it, we play it. Hey, what you think about this? We got more keywords for you coming up Monday morning, 7:15, with the exclusive K-Country Concert Staycation giveaway. Once again, this time around, Cody Johnson in Jacksonville. Couple of nights on the beach if you win this. And also meet and greet passes with your best friend in all the world with Cody Johnson. Loving that. That's right there. So that all starts up 7:15 Monday morning. When you hear that keyword, you enter it before the hour's out at our website at 937kcountry.com, and you're in for the drawing. Simple as that. Also, get yourself a bonus keyword. Go ahead and text us the word club. You can do it right now to 877-937-7883. It's got to be spelled like this, K-L-U-B, club. And you'll get an extra bonus keyword shot right into your phone on Thursdays. That's a pretty good deal right there, buddy. Yeah, it doesn't cost you anything. It's free. Yeah, increase your odds of winning. That's how that is done. Mm-hmm. Hey, coming up after the break, maybe you've been asking yourself this, but I want to know, Kane Brown, who's on his Mount Rushmore of country music? He's got four of them. Any idea what it is? Well, we'll share with you coming up after the break from 93.7 K Country. K Country's forecast from the WCJB-TV 21st Alert Weather Center. Well, if you're heading out today to the downtown market in Ocala, every Saturday they got it going on. It's going on now until 2 with fresh produce. They got some local meats. They got handmade crafts. They got clothing, baked goods. Everything's in there. I tell you, it's pretty cool. My wife and I have done it. We've done it so many times, and we just love it. Good stuff. We'll have highs in the upper 80s, lows tonight in the low 70s, highs tomorrow in the upper 80s. For all the current weather conditions, log on to 352today.com, your community connection.
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So we mentioned, who is Kane Brown's Mount Rushmore of country music? Well, George Strait, Ella Langley, Shania Twain, and this guy, Morgan Wallen. How about it? 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

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On the way next, another 10 in a row. Today's Best Country, You Live It, We Play It with my partner, Crystal. Come on, girl.

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Kenny Chesney, beer in Mexico. He's definitely going to be having a couple of beers in Vegas. He's doing his residency at the Sphere again, and I'm wondering if Megan Maroney is going to show up there. I know they've been touring a lot, and she's been popping up at a lot of his shows, and he's been posting photos. And let me tell you, some of the comments on there are wild. People starting rumors already saying, isn't she a little too young for him? I agree, but I don't think they're dating. I think they're just really good friends, and he's definitely her mentor. Come on. It's 93.7 K Country. It's Hardy teaming up with a couple of your favorite country artists. It's MacArthur.

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1: But they're going around again?
2: I don't know. Oh. I think this weather, too.
1: Oh, the up and down and the rainy weather and all that. Oh,
2: that boy. Vitamin C, man. Got to keep it in you.
1: Oh, yeah. Yeah. Now, do you do that? You do the vitamin C dance?
2: I mean, I drink a lot of orange juice, and I just drink a lot of things that have vitamin C.
1: Like Jack Daniels? That's got vitamin C in it.
2: You know? Okay. On a good Saturday night.
1: There you go.
2: Yes.
1: Absolutely. The exclusive K-Country Concert Staycation heats back up this coming week.
2: Your first keyword happens at 7:15 in the morning with us for a weekend on the beach in Jacksonville to see Cody Johnson.
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0: Luke Bryan going to be making his way to Tampa September 10th. Now, I was a huge, huge fan of Luke Bryan when I first started in country music and radio about 12 years ago. And listen, I definitely have been intrigued. I haven't seen one of his shows in a while. And well, hey, Luke, my name is Crystal, and I'm probably going to come see you in September, along with a few of our listeners, because I'm pretty sure we'll end up getting some tickets to that. I mean, at least I hope we do. Yeah, well, we will. I'm sure we will. It's 93.7 K Country. You live it, we play it. Monday, it's starting all over again. Week number two for the Concert Staycation giveaway. Now, we're sending you to go see Cody Johnson. He's going to be up in Jacksonville. Now, he's actually doing a double night. So we're sending you to the July 25th show. He's going to be performing at ViStar, so we're hooking you up with tickets to the show. Also, two-night hotel accommodations on the beach. And you get to meet Cody Johnson, because we're also hooking you up with a pair of meet-and-greet passes. So you and your friend, all you got to do is make sure you listen for those keywords. We give them to you all week long. The first one will be happening again Monday, 7:15 with the Mr. Bob Morning Show. We'll give you the keyword, and then, of course, we'll give you the times that the other keywords will be happening throughout the rest of the day, because each keyword is one entry. And of course, you want to enter as many as you can. Why? Because it's free. K-Country's forecast from the WCJB TV20 First Alert Weather Center. Today, highs in the upper 80s. Tonight, lows in the low 70s. And tomorrow, highs in the upper 80s. For all the current weather conditions, log on to 35ttoday.com, your community connection.
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Tom's beer never broke my heart. You know, actually, it kind of did because you kept remembering the drunker you got, right? It's 93.7 K Country. George Burge teaming up with Luke Bryan. It's Ride, Ride, Ride.

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0: 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Also, we've got open mic on there. You can vent. You can tell us what's happening. You can sing. I'm still waiting for the person to sing to us, by the way. You know, it doesn't have to be perfect. Lord knows I don't sing perfect, and I'm sure the entire household in my house wants me to stop singing in the shower. But go ahead and download the app. Also, you can win stuff through the app. We send you a push notification, then you go ahead and you sign up. So have your push notifications turned on. I promise we're not going to sell your info. We're not going to spam you, and we won't bother you unless you have a chance to win something. Speaking of winning things, if you take our listener advisory board, you can do that right through the app. You can also just go to 937kcountry.com /lab. All thanks to our friends, Mike Scott Plumbing. 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Speaking of weekend plans, I don't know about you. I'm always like, I know there's always so much going on, and I'll make plans to go somewhere else, or I just say, you know what? I really don't want to do anything. But you ever just get stumped and you don't know what's happening and you want to do something, especially now that the kids are going to be getting out of school? They're going to have a lot of energy and you're going to want them to just like go do something. 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There's lots happening. Like today, they've got the Rhythm Fest at Webfield. Now, this is actually off of Silver Springs. 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

0: Gabby Barrett with I Hope. I know she teased us when I was in Nashville for the radio seminar with some new music. I haven't heard word whether or not we're going to be, you know, releasing it to radio. Come on, Gabby, girl, come on. I know she hasn't really gone anywhere, but I just feel like I keep listening to the same song over and over. I'd like new stuff, girly, Bob. It's 93.7 K-Country. Chris Jansen, me and a beer.
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So do we. 93.7 K Country, today's best country. You live it, we play it.

Chelsea Hart, Firework. That song he actually wrote for his wife for their wedding. And when he decided he wanted to release it, he said he had to ask for her approval. In fact, the records reps were like, hey, this is a great song. We should release it. He's like, well, you know, it's my wife's song. I'm not really sure. But of course she's going to say, yeah, listen, it's a good song. I'm glad you shared it with the rest of us. 93.7 K Country, you live it, we play it Monday. Make sure you set your alarm 7:15. We are in week number two of the Cody Johnson Concert Staycation giveaway. Now, this one in particular is running 3 weeks, so it's longer than the other ones because it's a little bit of a bigger package, okay? We're talking about Cody Johnson. Now, he just won ACM Artist of the Year, Entertainer of the Year, ACM Male Artist of the Year. This guy's at his prime, and you know, the end of 2025 was a rocky time for him. He had to cancel his tour due to a blown eardrum. It was really rocky. We're so glad that he is back on tour. And, you know, with the Concert Staycation, not only do you get tickets to go see Cody Johnson right now at the hype of his career, you're also going to get a two-night hotel accommodation on the beach, you and your best friend, you and your significant other. Doesn't matter who you take. But also, you're going to get to meet Cody Johnson as well because we have a pair of meet and greet passes for you. So you listen for those keywords Monday, 7:15 on the Mr. Bob Morning Show. We're going to give you the first keyword of the day. You'll have to the end of the hour. 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Also, become a member of the K Country Text Club because bonus keywords get sent out

0: 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K-Country's forecast from the WCJB TV 20 First Alert Weather Center. Today, highs in the upper 80s. Tonight, lows in the low 70s. And tomorrow, highs in the upper 80s. For all the current weather conditions, log on to 352today.com, your community connection.
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93.7 K Country, that's Eric Church with Springsteen. You know what Eric Church and Ella Langley have in common besides an E in their name is the fact that Ella absolutely loves Eric Church. And she said when she met him, she completely fangirled on him. I would fangirl on Ella. Here she is with Be Her.

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You live it, we play it. Of course, we love playing the music that you want to hear. In fact, we definitely need to play the music you want to hear, right? You're listening to us all day, and you want to hear the songs you want to hear. So let your voice be heard with the Listener Advisory Board. 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You have until a week from tomorrow. So, you know, what's that math? 8 days to make sure you get this done. So, I don't know, mark it in your calendar. Do it now. I don't know what that was. Do it now or just make a note of it. Less than 5 minutes of your time. You let us know what you think of the music we play. Now, when you open it up, it might look like a pop quiz or an SAT. And you're like, huh, school's over. But you probably already.

0: 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And let us know if you like that song. Maybe we're playing it too much. Maybe we don't play it enough, or you're over it. And then you're qualified for a $100 Publix gift card. All thanks to our friends, Mike Scott Plumbing. 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

0: So Tyler Hubbard said that him and Brian Kelly have been hanging out a lot together. They're enjoying the new honeymoon phase, and they're even talking about a possible small tour. Y'all, I can't wait. I hope it's true. It's 93.7 K Country. Here's Zach Top with his latest South of Sanity.
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Morgan Wallen, One Thing at a Time. You know what has not stopped over the time? It's been a few weeks now since the Morgan Wallen concert at the Swamp. The videos on the timeline, the photos on my timeline, the throwbacks of, oh, I remember last week when I was watching Morgan Wallen. I swear, I'm not the bitter kid who was not at the concert. It's just I grew up around here. So everyone that I went to school with from middle school up and work with, they were all at the Morgan Wallen show. I did go to see him, as it last summer in Miami. And the older I get, like, I have to be feeling a show. Like, I have to really want to go. And I was like, you know what? I'd rather save my subs for something else. I don't know. I didn't do anything. But I feel like I've already seen the entire concert because I've seen so many videos. It still hasn't stopped. But the one thing that I wish that I would see more of are the other artists. Thomas Rhett was there. Gavin Adcock. Ella Langley, because you know I love her. I did see a couple of clips of her. So, you know, if you guys can post those videos now as well, that would be fantastic. You know, asking for a friend. 93.7 K Country. Hey, speaking of things for a friend, you and your best friend could be going to see Cody Johnson in Jacksonville at ViStar July 25th with the latest concert staycation giveaway. This is still running another 2 weeks we've got. But starting again on Monday, 7:15, the Mr. Bob Morning Show. We've got your first keyword of the day. Then we'll have the times that the other keywords will be happening throughout the rest of the day. As you know, each keyword is one entry. Once the keyword is given to you, you've got until the end of the hour. And I know we're besties, but once the

0: 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I'm sorry. You'll have to call your other friends. They can give it to you. But make sure you, if you want to go, I mean, listen, weekend getaway at the beach, right? Two nights, hotel accommodations, tickets to the Cody Johnson show. Oh, did I leave out the fact that you're going to get a photo with him because you got meet and greet passes? That too. We'll see you Monday at 7:15. K-Country's forecast from the WCJB TV 20 First Alert Weather Center. Today, highs in the upper 80s. Tonight, lows in the low 70s. Into our highs in the upper 80s. For all the current weather conditions, log on to 352today.com, your community connection.
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Darius Rucker says that one thing he loves more than anything is actually spending time on the golf course with his son. He says, I love that my son loves to play golf. That's the one sport that I'm still confused about. I just don't understand. It's just a lot of time. We all have to be quiet and I don't know. I like putt-putt though. Here's Luke Combs with Be By You on 93.7 K Country.

Melissa blows at 5 on one of the squares in the Villages. It's party time! Today's best country. 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

0: 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I'm usually really quick to just say no, don't track me, nothing, because I just have too many things that are going on my phone already. 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So that's the only time we're notifying. 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Also, it's the weekend. You might be looking for those weekend plans. Things are happening. I know the Ocala downtown market is still opening, so I got a couple of hours. 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

Jordan Davis on 93.7 K Country. Alexander Kay was part of our 42nd acoustic concert. You know, I know summer's not here yet, but y'all, we're planning the fall acoustic concert, which will be the 43rd. Here's Alexander Kay.

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1: But they're going around again?
2: I don't know. Oh. I think this weather, too.
1: Oh, the up and down and the rainy weather and all that. Oh,
2: that boy. Vitamin C, man. Got to keep it in you.
1: Oh, yeah. Yeah. Now, do you do that? You do the vitamin C dance?
2: Yeah. I mean, I drink a lot of orange juice, and I just drink a lot of things that have vitamin C.
1: Like Jack Daniels? That's got vitamin C in it.
2: You know? Okay. On a good Saturday night.
1: There you go.
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1: Absolutely. The exclusive K-Country Concert Staycation heats back up this coming week.
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0: Kane Brown with his latest. It's Woman. You know what I learned yesterday? Y'all, Kane Brown does not like ranch. I don't know what kind of creature that is. Anyone who doesn't like ranch, I'm like, If we're sitting at a table and we're ordering chicken wings, and half the table, almost everyone at the table orders ranch, and you order blue cheese, I'm like, Nope, we got a snake among us. But yeah, I like ranch. I don't like the blue cheese. Kane Brown does not like ranch. He says he'd rather barbecue. Well, what if it was pizza? It's 93.7 Gay Gundry. You'll live it, we play it. Don't forget, Monday, we're starting it all over again. It's week number two of the Cody Johnson Concert Staycation giveaway, exclusively only right here on Gay Country. So your odds are way better than the lottery, okay? You'd spend $2 on that. You don't even have to spend a dime on the concert staycation. No, all you got to do is listen. So Monday, 7:15, we'll give you the first keyword of the day. Then, of course, we'll give you the times that the other keywords happen throughout the rest of the day. Up for grabs, tickets to go see Cody Johnson at ViStar in Jacksonville. The show is happening July 25th. Also, we're hooking you up with two-night hotel accommodations on the beach. And when you're at the show, you're going to get to meet Cody Johnson because we also have a pair of meet and greet passes. So Monday, 7:15, we'll see you there. We'll give you the keywords. Also, once the keyword is given to you, you have until the end of that hour to make sure it's entered at our website. I know that sometimes I'll see text messages that come in maybe 5, 10, 15 minutes after that cutoff hour. Unfortunately, at that point, you now have to wait for the next keyword to come at the next hour. We give you all the hours at 7:15. You just have to listen and enter. Gay Country's forecast from the WCJB TV 20 First Alert Weather Center. Today, highs in the upper 80s. Tonight, lows in the low 70s. And tomorrow, highs in the upper 80s. For all the current weather conditions, log on to 352today.com, your community connection.
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Zach Brown Band, Jimmy Buffett. It's 93.7 K Country. Shane Proffitt, he did two acoustic concerts. I was here at one of them, which was the 42nd

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0: 93.7 K Country. How are you listening to us right now? 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Why? 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Blake Shelton, Miranda Lambert, Brooks and Dunn, Gary Allen, Tim McGraw, Luke Bryan. I mean, I'm just listing whoever's coming to mind right off the top of my head, which, listen, I'm tired, okay? But if you want your chances to win tickets to these shows, not only do you have them when, you know, we give them away on air, but also we've got those second chance winnings because we don't have enough airtime for all the tickets that we end up getting. 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

Rock the Country, August 28th at the Florida Horse Park. Lauren is like one of the girls that you want to be neighbors with when you move into a new neighborhood. I can just picture her like baking you a cake or some like, you know, homemade cookies. God, I love her so much. She's adorable. Here she is teaming up with Chase Matthew and All My Exes.

0: Tim McGraw, standing room only. He is going to be in Tampa on September 25th. And I finally jumped on the 1883 bandwagon. Okay, so I loved Yellowstone. Love Yellowstone. And while it was happening, 1883 came out. I know it's been a few years. I didn't want to ruin anything for myself. Have you ever read a book and then the movie comes out and it just completely ruins everything for you? I didn't want another show or a spinoff because Yellowstone was doing a few at the time. I didn't want it to ruin my Yellowstone experience. So I'm now watching all the other ones because now I miss Yellowstone and Marshalls and all. You know what? Yes, I'm a fan, okay? It's 93.7 Gay Country. And if you're a fan of Cody Johnson, Monday, you're going to want to be listening to the Mr. Bob Morning Show at 7:15. We're going to give you the first keyword of the day for the Cody Johnson Concert Staycation giveaway. We're hooking you up with tickets to go see him in Jacksonville, July 25th. We're also giving you 2-night hotel accommodations on the beach. So it's a hotel on the beach. You know, you don't actually have to stay on the beach. But also, meet and greet passes for Cody Johnson, so you get to meet him as well. So 7:15 Monday, we'll give you the first keyword. We give you the times the other keywords will be happening throughout the rest of the day. Then when a keyword is given to you, you have until the end of that hour that the word is given to you to enter it at our website, 937kcountry.com/contest. So we'll see you Monday if you want to go see Cody Johnson. 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K-Country's forecast from the WCJB TV 20 First Alert Weather Center. Today, highs in the upper 80s. Tonight, lows in the low 70s. And tomorrow, highs in the upper 80s. For all the current weather conditions, log on to 352today.com, your community connection.
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Justin Lynch stars like confetti. He's still single, at least reportedly single. 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Sometimes you just gotta. It's 93.7 K Country, Vitz and Mason with Wish You Well.

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0: 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You're going on a trip? Take us. You're going on vacation? Take us. You're leaving the country? Take us. You're going to play, I don't know, football? Take us. On the boat, you can take us too. 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Also, you can use Open Mic by letting us know what you think, what you're doing. I don't know. Maybe you're buzzed on the boat. I don't know. Maybe you got rained out. I don't know. There's a lot of rain happening, although we need it. That's okay. All right, gonna hand this thing over to Lewis Stokes. He's got 10 in a row on the way with 93.7 K Country.
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1: I wanted to bring my take on real coffee to the community. 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

day, Potts Farm was a place to go. 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Y'all ain't listening. Them old

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0: A couple of weekends back when Morgan Wallen was in the Swamp, he was the opening act for everybody both days. Zach John King, get to drinking, 93.7K Country. I'm Lewis Stokes. How are you on this Saturday? Another 10 in a row is coming up. 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All right, K-Country's forecast from the WCJB TV 21st Alert Weather Center. Tonight's low around 73. Tomorrow, double shot Sunday, 90% rain chance. Wow, high near 88. Tomorrow night, good chance of rain, low around 71. For all the current weather conditions, log on to 352today.com, your community connection.
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0: Hey, I got them good vibes going on a Saturday with 93.7 K Country and Chris Jansen. I'm Lewis Stokes. How are you?
1: I'm good. How are you, Lewis?
0: Wonderful. Wonderful. A pleasure to do 10 in a row for you. Here's John Morgan, Kid Myself, K Country.

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1: Something going around again?
2: I don't know. Oh. I think this weather, too.
1: Oh, the up and down and the rainy weather and all that. Oh,
2: that boy. Vitamin C, man. Got to keep it in you.
1: Oh, yeah. Yeah. Now, do you do that? You do the vitamin C dance?
2: I mean, I drink a lot of orange juice, and I just drink a lot of things that have vitamin C.
1: Like Jack Daniels? That's got vitamin C in it.
2: You know? Okay. On a good Saturday night.
1: There you go.
2: Yes.
1: Absolutely. The exclusive K-Country Concert Staycation heats back up this coming week.
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1: 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And we'll add, how about this? 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

Billy Currington, 93.7 K Country. Good afternoon. Lewis Stokes at the helm, and we got another 10 in a row coming up on this last Saturday in May, so get ready for that. 7.15 a.m., Mr. Bob Morning Show Monday, another keyword for our staycation giveaway with Cody Johnson in concert July 25th in Jacksonville. Two-night hotel stay on the beach and meet-and-greet passes as well. So get ready. Keywords back Monday, 7.15 a.m. Looking for something to do today, tonight, go to 352today.com, your community connection, and go to things to do. 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We got Pretty in Pearls, an adult prom, 6 p.m. to 8 p.m. at the Fruitland Park Community Center in Fruitland Park, of course.

0: 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Kay Country's forecast from the WCJB TV 20 First Alert Weather Center, 73 for the low tonight. Good chance for rain tomorrow, double shot Sunday, 88 for the high. 80% rain chance tomorrow night, low around 71. For all the current weather conditions, log on to 352today.com, your community connection.
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0: He was in concert last night at Hard Rock in Hollywood, Florida, with one of our K-Country contest winners, Keith Urban, somebody like you on K-Country. I'm Lewis Stokes. Where are you listening at?
1: Chieflin,
0: home of the Chieflin Indians. Here's Hardy and Friends, Morgan Wallen, Eric Church, Tim McGraw, MacArthur. 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

93.7 K Country. I'm Lewis Stokes. 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

0: Eyes in Denver, Colorado tonight at the stadium there. 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

0: 93.7 K Country. Ride, ride, ride from George Burge with Luke Bryan. I'm Lewis Stokes. Good afternoon. 10 in a row. Another one coming up. So get ready for that. Big Red, Saturday night gold rush from 7 to midnight. Monday, 7:15 a.m. Mr. Bob Morning Show. 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Two-night hotel stay on the beach. 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K-Country's forecast from the WCJB TV 20 First Alert Weather Center. Tonight's low around 73. Tomorrow, double shot Sunday, could be a rainy one. High near 88. Tomorrow night could be rainy. Low around 71. For all the current weather conditions, log on to 352today.com. Your community connection.
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0: My kind of party on a Saturday. Jason Aldean on 93.7K Country. Hi there, I'm Lewis Stokes. Where you got a song at?
1: Bell,
0: home of the Bell Bulldogs. There you go. Thanks for listening in Bell. Riley Green right now has acting credits. Yes, he was on Marshall's on CBS. Changed my mind. K Country.
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0: 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I'm Lewis Stokes. 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

Hey, she's coming to Ocala. Yeah, Miranda Lambert, 93.7 K Country, Friday, August 28th for Rock the Country at the Florida Horse Park. Good evening, I'm Lewis Stokes, 10 in a row, 4th of July. There'll be fireworks for sure, and here's Kelsey Hart, K Country.

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2: I knew I'd see her around. 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And I'd act like I didn't see her. 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

She's winning all the awards now. Ella Langley, Weren't for the Wind on 93.7 K Country. Good evening. I'm Lewis Stokes. We're getting ready for the Saturday Night Gold Rush with Big Red from 7 to midnight. That's going to be a lot of fun for sure. Hey, we'd love it if you took our music survey. 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Once you take the survey, qualify to win a $100 Publix gift card. 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Go to things to do. Cliff Dorsey will be in concert in his hometown at High Springs Brewery tonight, the summer kickoff. And that will be gates open at 6, which is now. And the show starts at 6:30, which is now. And then Cliff will hit the stage about 8:30, apparently. Kids 6 years and under get in free for that event. Cliff Dorsey, full band, the Florida concert.

0: 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K-Country's forecast from the WCJB TV 21st Alert Weather Center. 73 for the low tonight. Tomorrow, double shot Sunday. Good chance for rain. High near 88. Good chance for rain tomorrow night. Low around 71. For all the current weather conditions, log on to 352today.com. Your community connection.
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0: July 25th, he'll be in Jacksonville opening for Cody Johnson, Randy Houser, 93.7 K Country. Hi, my friend. I'm Lewis Stokes. Where are you listening at?
1: Melrose, Florida.
0: Melrose. All right. Big Red's got the Gold Rush at 7 till midnight. Shane Prophet right now. Long live country on K Country.

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0: 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Well, that's it for me, Lewis Stokes. I'm heading to the High Springs Brewery to introduce Cliff Dorsey to the stage for his hometown concert. Hope to see you there. Well, it's a Saturday night gold rush next with Big Red.
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0: Yep, from 7 to midnight. Yes, he's got great country gold, kicking it off with Waylon Jennings. He's got Don Williams, Toby Keith coming up, Garth Brooks, Dwight Yoakam, Alan Jackson, Crystal Gayle. Oh, it's going to be a blast. 7 to midnight, Big Red, Saturday night gold rush. I'll be back tomorrow night at 11 with what's new from Nashville. 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

Toby Keith on the Saturday Night Gold Rush, 93.7 K Country, the great gold from a great artist. And we go back to 1991 for this song, the sixth number one song in Garth Brooks' career.

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1: Something going around again?
2: I don't know. Oh. I think this weather, too.
1: Oh, the up and down and the rainy weather and all that. Oh,
2: that boy. Vitamin C, man. Got to keep it in you.
1: Oh, yeah. Yeah. Now, do you do that? You do the vitamin C dance?
2: Yeah. I mean, I drink a lot of orange juice, and I just drink a lot of things that have vitamin C.
1: Like Jack Daniels? That's got vitamin C in it.
2: You know? Okay. On a good Saturday night.
1: There you go.
2: Yes.
1: Absolutely. The exclusive K-Country Concert Staycation heats back up this coming week.
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1: 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And we'll add, how about this? 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

That's her best-known tune. They call it a signature song, Crystal Gale, here on the Saturday Night Gold Rush at 93.7 K Country. 1984 was a year for this tune that was 4 weeks at number one. Woke Up in Love. This is Exile.

0: Woke Up in Love from Exile here at the Saturday Night Gold Rush at 93.7 K Country. We continue with a great gold from a great artist till midnight tonight. And it's our fourth of four exclusive K-Country concert staycation giveaways. 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K-Country's forecast from a WCJB TV 21st Alert Weather Center. 73 tonight, we'll see 88 for a high tomorrow. For current weather conditions, log on to 352today.com, your community connection.
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4: The man has 60 number one songs, and no other artist in any type of music has ever had 60 number one songs. He's been nominated for 16 Grammy Awards, including Best Country Album for his Troubadour album back in 2009. And it all started happening for him in the dance halls of Texas with his ace and the whole band, which is still with him today when he performs. And we're talking about the great George Strait, considered the king in country music. Now, here's a guy who was taken to Nashville by his manager, Irv Woolsey, and the record companies there didn't want anything to do with him. They told him to lose the cowboy hat. One producer even told him, don't use George Strait for your name. Change it to Kane Cooper. I don't know if his career would have happened if he'd done either of those things. But he stuck to his guns, much like Cody Johnson is doing today. He went on to have that fantastic career. We've got one of his great tunes now, and let's go back to 1989 for this one that was a number one hit. Baby's Gotten Good or Goodbye. George Strait here in the Saturday Night Gold Rush. A great goal from a great artist on 93.7 K Country.

blends, cookouts, cold ones, and great gold. 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

Earl Thomas Conley on the Saturday Night Gold Rush here at 93.7 K Country. It's the Great Gold from a Great Artist, as we do every weekend for 5 hours, starting at 7 p.m. And this song was a number one hit for Reba back in 1985. It happened not long after she left Mercury Records and went to MCA Records, where her career exploded. This is Somebody Should Leave.

0: Oh, we're having fun. It's the Saturday Night Gold Rush here at 93.7 K Country. The great gold from a great artist. I'm Big Red, your host. And oh, coming up, we've got a treasure trove of your favorite songs for you to sing along with. Just listen to this great lineup. You're going to be hearing from The Judds, Freddie Hart, Ronnie Millsap, and a whole lot more. Charlie Pride is going to kick it off for us here in just a couple minutes, and Loretta Lynn's going to sing right after Charlie, so get ready to sing along with some great tunes. 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